0: Golden Classic.
1: In sequenza continua.
2: No one can tell me that I'm doing wrong today.
3: Stai ascoltando Golden Classic.

an alien on the opposite side of the road. 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